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0: Are you still in your vehicle where you can see an update to your call?
1: We are. We just got that. Came through to us. We'll be staging in the area.

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sorry, you're in route response to 919 West 99 West Washington at the Casey's on Spur. For a 28-year-old male has been nodding in and out of consciousness for 30 minutes, unable to pay for things, currently laying on the ground, 10 pounds, 19 pounds.

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the building, 5674 West Pecan Street, cross streets of Beach and Tanner. Caller smelling smoke inside the location, not seeing flames or seeing the smoke. Optional 5. Brookline Battalion Chief 3 showing you en route to the fire odor at 5674 West Pecan Street. Optional 5.

Springfield Engine 8 showing you en route to the medical emergency at McDonald's, 3740 West Sunshine Street. Unconscious female, not breathing, having a seizure. We have a full response en route. Austral 4.

Medical emergency for Ash Grove, 305 South Piper Road. Checking on a female who advised she self-harmed 4 hours ago, doesn't know how bad. PD is also en route, off Shell 3.

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1: Clear showing Ashgrove en route to the medical emergency, 305 South Piper Road, cross street of Prairie Lane. Checking on an 18-year-old female, texted the caller saying that she had self-harmed 4 hours ago, unsure where or how bad. We have EMS staging, PD's en route, optional 3.

LR621, a fire outside near the James River intake at 2610 South Farm Road 193. Fire off to the side of the road in the tree line, optional 5.

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1: Clear showing on scene, Astro 3. LR 533, showing en route to the fire outside, 2610 South Farm Road 193, cross street of Farm Road 156 for a fire off on the side of the road in the tree line, optional 5.

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0: 125 South Wynn Avenue, cross streets of Rosewood and Elm Street. Power lines down in the lawn and causing it to catch fire. Optional 6.
1: Green County from Republican General.
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About 30 degrees on scene. We've got a small fire just in the grass line. We'll be out for fire attack. We'll have 193 command. Get on up, so I thought.

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1: Yeah, I saw on the CAD that the call was updated.

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Fuel engine 1, showing you en route to the medical emergency, Southwinds Apartments, 901 South South Avenue for a burn. 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
0: 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They are currently waking up.
1: Copy. Do they still need us to respond?
0: Stand by.

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1: Negative.
0: Okay.

medical emergency, Springfield Engine 1 at the square, 100 Park Central, for male that was hit going in and out of consciousness, is currently unconscious. Officer 3.

0: Medical emergency, Springfield Engine 2 at Maverick, 1505 North National Avenue. Sometimes a physical altercation happens at the Maverick. Somebody pulled out a knife and stabbed another party. Who was stabbed in the back and in the face will be on Ops 3.
1: Reset the mark.
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Medical emergency, Shepherd Bridgeway 83123 East Shawnee Street. 14-year-old male swallowed a steak, is stuck in his throat, is awake and breathing. Officer.

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1: I'm clear, Cheyenne, route to medical emergency at 123 Shawnee Street, cross street of Cheyenne. For a 14-year-old male, awake and breathing, has stakes stuck in his throat. Officer

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1: Begun.
0: Did you advise the EMS crew at the gate that the combination is pound 3333?

0: Yeah, that gate code is #3333.
1: We've got the code. PD also has the code and is in front of the box and said that they're talking to someone and they've not opened the gate yet.

an elevator emergency for three people stuck in an elevator at 565 West Bryant Street. That's 565 West Bryant Street, across of Main Avenue and Market Avenue. Three people stuck in the elevator on the third floor, op 5.

from Springfield Tower 11 en route to 565 West Bryant Street. For three people stuck in the elevator on the third floor, no one is injured. You're on channel Ops 5.

0: and then when to law enforcement is advising, you can just continue.
1: If you have the emission route, you can go ahead and change the emission.
0: Thanks, Firebeck.

0: Springfield Tower 11 from dispatch on Ops 5.
1: This is Springfield Tower 11, go ahead.
0: I spoke to the property manager. They stated that the elevator people and maintenance are both en route, ETA approximately 20 minutes. They didn't have any names or vehicle information or anything like that.
1: Copy. I've got maintenance on scene waiting on the elevator company.
0: That's fine.

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1: Just that Tower 11, go ahead.
0: 20 minute mark.
1: All accounted for.

Brookline Engine 1, showing you en route to the medical emergency at 4025 West Eldarine Street in Greene County, cross streets of Quail and Timber Creek. It's going to be for a caller that needs EMS. Just keeps repeating, I need help. She is also stating she needs PD for some unknown reason. It is also very hard to understand. Caller stated her husband left her in a tub. She's going to be a female, 43-year-old. We do have a full response en route. Option 4.

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Optionals 5,

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Battlefield Engine 1 showing you en route medical emergency, 3994 East El Salvador Avenue. Patient with chest pains and cold sweats, crosses El Castillo and Don's Place. EMS is en route op 4.

injury and reflexes for Springfield Engine 8 and Ladder 8, Seminole and West Bypass, northbound lanes pushed into the southbound lanes. Unknown specifics on injury so far. That's two.

Missouri, showing you en route. Injury motor vehicle accident, Seminole and West Bypass, originally northbound lanes, pushed into the southbound lanes, blue Jeep Wrangler in a burgundy sedan.

9-4 South

24 southbound on 65, the dark-colored sedan into the median. Saw the person out of the vehicle and walking around. There were no lights on the vehicle. Called in for mercy and troop. Ops 1.

0: dispatched to Fairgrove Engine 1 en route to the unknown injury accident. Was on scene confirming non-injury. Was on scene confirming non-injury.
1: That's clear, but they are blocking the inside lane. We're going to be arriving on scene. We're going to do some traffic control here.
0: Clear. Fairgrove Engine 1 remaining on scene to assist with traffic control. 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

Outside fire for Springfield Engine 8 in the area of 3100 West Mount Vernon. Caller's able to see flames off 5.

District of Engineering showing you en route to the outside fire in the area of 3100 west of Mount Vernon. Caller was able to see flames, couldn't tell what, winds are east-northeast at 10, ops 5.

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Engine 8, they've advised the vehicle is actually going to be the X spot, which is looks like Brookline address. Do you want me to go ahead and start Brookline fire?

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0: Just information. 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They are arriving. Advised they will handle the call at this point, if you want to respond or not. For an unconscious male in a car.

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1: 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Crusher is going to be Stateway FF. Before a male that fell from a second floor ladder on a construction site, possibly broken back, is having difficulty breathing, possibly from a punctured lung. Cox is en route. Option 4.

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0: Are they still needing us to respond?
1: Negative. PD made entrance.
0: Can you repeat, please?
1: That's a negative. PD invent making entrance into the room.
0: Copy. Thank you.

0: 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I have a call for service holding at 2511 West Republic Road, 2511 West Republic Road at the Chesterfield Center. It's going to be a dog in distress in a vehicle.
1: Is advising it's going to be a gold Ford truck parked on the east side of the address. 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Current tip is 75.
0: Negative.
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0: Negative. I do have another call holding. It's going to be at 1016 South Craig Avenue. 1016 South Craig Avenue. It's going to be a caught injured cat and a live trap. I have a contact information when you're ready for that one.
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That's

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1: 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They had an alarm at the location as well. They're advising everything's false alarm. 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

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Patient's going to be located outside of building C as in Charles. They advise use the Holland Street side for an unconscious female, Ops 4.

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1: 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Just for information, Mercy just called back advising that the female is awake now and possibly combative. They're requesting PD. 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
0: She seems to be an elderly female. 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
0: 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It's a diabetic.
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1: Clear, Fairgrove Battalion 1, chain route 7825 North Farm Road 181. Nearest cross of East Ahilly KK. The third party report caller received a call from his crew advising that somebody had fallen off the roof, unknown extent of injuries. Do you have mercy en route Ops 3?

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0: 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They refuse care. 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
1: 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Should be responding to 7825 North Armored 181, Ops 3.

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1: Clear Battlefield Engine 3, showing route 3344 West Farm Road 148. Nearest cross is South Farm Road 133. College advising there's a fire outside of their neighbor's house next door. Appears to be in the yard. Nobody is currently home. It's approximately 10 to 15 feet from the residence. Your winds are going to be south, direction east-southeast at 18 miles per hour, op 6.
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1: Chief Martin, clear.
2: Shelby on the scene. We're going to have 181 command on behalf of Patient Care on Officer.
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1: Chief Horn, can you bring some extra gloves? 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Come to the southwest side, please. 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
0: 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We're around the back side of the house.
1: Copy, back side.

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1: Motor vehicle accident for Springfield Engine 6, Ladder 9, Kansas Expressway and Sunset, southbound lanes, up to

0: Dispatch, so Springfield Ladder 9 en route, radio only. Can you repeat the comments?
1: Clear Ladder 9, train route, Kansas Expressway and Sunset. It's going to be southbound lanes. Two vehicles. Caller has a two-year-old child requesting to be checked. You'll be on Ops 2.

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1: 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Cross Street, North State Highway H, North Farm Road, 159, Ops Channel 3.

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1: 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Circle ladder 8 showing gear 9 to the fire alarm at 3405 West Mount Vernon Christian, off channel 7.
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1: 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Current vital signs, blood pressure 118 over 92, 118 over 92. Pulse of 148, 148. SpO2 of 99.99%. Glucose of 130. 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
1: Received. 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

That's a medical emergency, 2953 North National Avenue, for a male unconscious on the north side of the building, possibly intoxicated. 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
1: 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Out on the floor.
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For an alarm going off in apartment A11, off

from Boat Engine 7 showing you that's the fire alarm at 2072 East Bennett Street, Rosewood Village, building apartment A, Adam 11. Fire alarm going off, off site.

South Engine 1 Medical Emergency, 5152 South Farm Road 115, for a male having Parkinson's, feeling ill and having troubles breathing. Drop 4.

Battlefield Engine 1 showing dramatic medical emergency 5152 South Palm Road 115 for a male feeling ill and having troubles breathing. Cross Street West, Whitetail Ridge Lane and West Palm Road 178, Ops Channel 4. Engine 2 showing you at the fire alarm 1911 North Benton Avenue, Ops Channel 5.

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1: 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It's going to be just east of our Green County tractor on fire. Off Channel 6.

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1: Engine 8 negative on the fire alarm. The PD alarms that they received were canceled, however.
0: Route.
1: That's clear. 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

0: 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They weren't able to advise the size, but said it's spreading onto other properties. Winds are out of the southeast at 15, gusting to 24, op 7.
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I've got a structure with a fire flowing towards it. We need an engine to stage on this house.

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2: 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Myself and your brush truck can hit this fire in this field.
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0: Pat Bogart, go one house to the north of where we're sitting at. There's a field access. They're not going to be able to get to this fence right here. They can go one house to the north, take the farm road or the little gravel path up. The field directly to my north where I'm sitting is on fire, and I can't get through the fence to get to it. Myself and your Brookline brush truck can handle this fire out here.
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0: Willard, Station 1 and 2, motor vehicle accident, unknown injury, North State Highway AB, attaboy, West State Highway EE, Edward.
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0: Hey, I'm available if Bodark needs another truck that way.
1: That's clear. All in clear.

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1: Refresh one, Willard Chief 2, Willard Engine 2, showing you en route. Injury MDA, North State Highway AB, Adam Boy, West State Highway EE, Edward. At least one patient, a Marine Ford Edge, requesting EMS for a seatbelt rash and a wounded arm. Yeah, on Ops 1.
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0: Let's file a mutual aid request for fire outside 1360 North Farm at 35, 1360 North Farm at 35. Fire outside in the backfield, upset.
1: Request.

Brookline, fire alarm 5242 north, correction, south. Stay highway double Z, zebra 5242 south. Stay highway ZZ, hot spot.

0: I don't have eyes on the other end of it. Go ahead and respond. If I find out further, I'll cancel you.
1: That's clear, Brush 2, you're responding. I also be advised that fire alarm receives a false alarm when contacting someone.
0: Copy.
2: Command, this is Bodark Brush 1. I'm making a stop on this east side as it's spreading. I've about got two-thirds of it knocked down.
3: Brookline Engine 1. We've received a call. That's going to be a false alarm. We'll be standing down. All correction. 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
4: 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Standing down from the alarm on 00 Zebra.

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1: Working on the east side?
0: Yes, sir. 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
1: Copy.
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1: Go ahead.
2: 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We can handle the on scenes.
1: Copy. 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
1: AD, come in.
0: I've tried contacting EMS on Ops 1 with no response. You can advise them they can cancel.
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0: We've been released by law enforcement. You can show command terminated. All Willard firing units back in.
1: Good, all Willard units back in service from AV.

house fire, Springfield engine 12, engine 4, engine 7, ladder 3, tower 2, rescue 1, battalion chief 1, 3421 East Sheffield. Ops 5.

Journal Springfield units en route to house fire 3421 East Sheffield Court. Some cooking fire on the stove. RP is unsure if the fire is out. Everyone is evacuated. Winds are out of the southeast at 15, gusts at 24. Ops 5 on arrival.

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0: 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I have a two-story residential. Nothing shown from the exterior. Ladder 3 will be out for investigation.
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0: I have Sheffield Command.
2: Copy, Ladder 3, Sheffield Command. I'll slide.

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2: 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Cross streets are West Cedar and Springfield Farms Boulevard. An unknown male has shown up at this location having a mental health crisis of some kind. Do you have PD and EMS? That's fine.

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Brooklyn Angelina, and the patient appears to be having delusions, possible schizophrenic episode. They're wanting PD to park out of sight. 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
1: 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Is not breathing. Appears to be EJ4. Do you have full response? Ops 3.

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0: 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Stratford Battalion 83 en route. Medical emergency 125 South, State Highway 125, behind the White Oak Station, White 4 to the camper. Patient not breathing. PD's just arrived, officer.

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0: 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I'll also be assuming command.
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0: 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This is Emergency 3321.
1: Yeah, so you're going to be coming in from the north on I-44 or from the south?
0: We'll be coming from the north. We're currently in the city limits of Fairgrove.
1: That's clear. When you hit the Stratford exit, come down to Chatham to be your first road after, or south of I-44. You won't see our lights, but you'll just make a right on Chestnut. You'll see where the old fireworks stand used to be. Come down there. It'll be a gravel lot, and then you'll see us.
0: Understood. Copy, right on Chestnut. Whenever you guys get the chance, if you can, we'll be on this channel if you want to give a patient update.
1: That's clear. Patient update is CPR in progress. No change since we first arrived.

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LR 523, show you're responding to the medical emergency at 4840 East Poplar Lane, cross streets are Cedar Hills and Pin Oak. 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Unknown if it was intentional. Ops 4.

LR-523 and Chief 2. Further information, it was accidental. It's a 15-year-old patient. He was holding the knife, dropped it, and tried to catch it.

0: 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Poplar Command, be out on Office 4.
1: I'm clear, Chief 6 on scene.

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0: 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With that, 83 Benson Service.
1: I'm clear. Command terminated.

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1: Christian, if all the call details in CAD is correct, go ahead and mark that as a medical only. EMS can handle it.
0: Q41, Chris.
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1: Engine six, I contacted a couple numbers, no response. I left a message. I'll let you know if they call back.
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Ladder 11, NBC notifications, no contact made, 1205 East J Street, 1205 East J Street, crashes to South 13th Avenue, South 12th Avenue.

0: Holder on the line. They're en route to the location. 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